0: lead a one-hour program each Wednesday morning, looking at the events of today through the lens of faith.
1: And this is Stephanie Spangler. We are so thankful that Serve Together Vermilion County is now the host for Direct Line Radio. 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

Olivia Rodrigo, Drop Dead, I'm Bolognese, Francine Marconi. I jumped up in the air and killed a bug with a fly swatter on my first try. So, yes, I'm a ninja now. We go.

0: Chapel Roan on D102, today's best music. It's the big show on a Wednesday morning. We're at 59 degrees. We're on our way to a high temp 82 today. Sunny skies, good looking weather out there today. Kind of cool to start out the day, though, for what we've been used to the last several, but still feels good out there. And we got more on that forecast coming up after check of local news from Steve Brandy. He's standing by now. We're Vermilion County First.com newsroom.
1: 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Following a quick Tuesday night Danville City Council Public Services Committee meeting, CIMG was able to talk with both Mayor Ricky Williams Jr. and Alderman Doug Arns about next year's mayoral race. With Mayor Williams now officially running, there are five candidates, Arns, Williams, and the other three being Alderwoman Tricia Teague, the Reverend Frank McCullough, and former Danville Police Officer Dennis Witzman. Arns and Williams both welcome the competition and hope the candidates can all get together and debate.
2: I think it's great having a primary. I'm glad to see that's the case. I hope all five and candidates stay in it. I hope more join if they're so interested. I think it helps advance the schedule of the discussions for the public as well as the candidates. And hopefully we can get some debates scheduled and get this thing moving so that the citizens can see what the candidates have to offer.
3: I think it's awesome. I actually ran against four other opponents when I ran in 2019. So I think it's great for democracy, the more people that you want to see involved in leadership. And I look forward to a healthy campaign season.
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0: Martin Garrix and Ed Sheeran. It's called Repeat It on D102, today's best music. The big show on a Wednesday morning. We are at 834 and going up to a high temp 82 today with some sunshine, light wind as well. Should be a good looking day out there today. Get out and enjoy it if you can. And we'll keep you company with more of today's best music, which is back on the way here in a moment after we get to a check of local news. Steve Brandy is standing by now at Vermilion County First.com newsroom. 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
1: 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With the Brickyard 400 in Indianapolis having occurred just a few days ago, a good question might be, what can we expect for auto racing's future? CIMG had a chance at the Indianapolis Motor Speedway to spend some time around Cole Custer's hauler. Custer, who qualified 12th and finished 13th Sunday, drives for the Haas factory team. We spoke with distributor for Haas machines in Indiana and Illinois, Tim Taylor. He sees all kinds of great things happening in auto racing's continued technological development, but Taylor also says it depends on one very big thing, today's youngsters getting involved and wanting to learn.
2: Sky's the limit if we can get enough young people that are interested in the skilled trades, interested in racing and working with their hands. I think that's the biggest challenge that we're facing right now, is trying to get more young people involved in all of this.
1: We will have an extended look at who we talked with at the Brickyard 400, both behind the scenes and fans, this Saturday morning between 8 and 9 a.m. on

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D102, Benson Boone, The Time of My Life. Carrie West along with you, congratulating today's D102 VIP of the day. It's Corey Roberts from Gifford. Yeah, Corey's the winner of a $20 gift card from Longview Bank. Hey, if you would like to nominate someone to be the D102... D102, Benson Boone, The Time of My Life. Carrie West along with you, congratulating.